0: and it looks like there's no deal, and I'm very routed it to your MVP.
1: 10-4, if possible, I'll take another unit or two. 11, I'm in the area.
0: 10-4.
1: 21, I'm ready.
0: 10-4.
1: And there you go. Can you try to find a 21 for the subject?

0: David 12 and Boy 10. Boy 21 and I will be in the backup.
1: Copy, thank you.
0: County Boy 10, it'll be 520 for, or, correction, 520 Buckeye.
2: I copy.
1: I can get a unit to just post up on the corner of middle field at Spruce.
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2: Denver.

0: David 12. Redwood City has a phone number for him. I'm routing to your MVP.
1: Hey, can you go over there with it?
0: Affirmative. 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
1: And it says it 917 logo.
0: Go ahead.
1: Rooms 19070. Thank you. Good morning.
0: 10-4. Good morning.

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2: When I had him at taser point, and then he went to the side of a shed.
1: I copy. He's at taser point and went to the side of the shed.
2: Send 10, hold the channel.
1: I copy. All units hold their traffic.
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1: Sam 50.
0: Sam 50. I have a male by the name of John, born in 85. Keep calling in saying he's a victim of police and from Florida. Now, he's rambling about a lot of things. We ran him out. He is going to be 1065 out of Los Angeles.
1: K-52, I'll fix it.
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1: 10-4.

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1: A firm, it's case number 707577 at 7600.
0: Don't follow me, you're out to see you on Saturday.
1: I copy.

0: 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Can I get a case number for contact at 1065?
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0: County Sherman Road to 492 St. Francis Boulevard in Daly City.
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0: 10-20 info, Officer Pace from Sunnyvale Police Department requesting to speak with you about camera footage of a structure belonging to Caltrain.
1: Hello, phone.
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1: Sorry, my pen was dry. Can you go again?
0: A-firm is area code 408-730-7100.
1: Got it.

0: 312-33 to Charles K52 at 415.
1: All right.
0: It's going to be at the washer behind Trader Joe's, 1488 Laurel Street, 1488 Laurel Street. There's an HMA in his 30s with black slips and a gray sweatshirt threatening to beat up the RP.
1: Charles 52's office.
2: Did you do that?

0: South County Unit Fire Medic Delta, 412 Lakeview Way, Fort Sill, Lakeview, cross the Greendale Office for a public assistance.
1: Inform of us.
0: Never. And Milbury Unit Fire Medic fires en route to 987 Vista Grande, 987 Vista Grande is going to be in the area of for wires down. Or if he's looking through his binoculars and he's barking and arcing.
1: Copy.
0: I copy.

0: Panda. You know, depending on 415 just occurred. It's the Morgan Hill, looking at train track 65.50 across of Palo Alto Avenue. Santa Control called in, advised about 30 ago in the southbound lane, there was a train that hit the crossing arm. The train is now disabled. Maintainer has an ETA of 1 hour, but there are passengers that are trying to get off of the train while it's stalled.
1: So, thanks for calling.
0: 10-4.

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0: Last of Maceo, Mary Adam Charles Ida Edward Lincoln, first of Esperanza, Edward Sam Paul Edward Robert Adam Nora Zebra Adam Rick.
1: Go ahead.
0: 04-14-1975, Hispanic female out of Redwood City, verbal.
1: I copy.

0: 1253, 1031 AU Taylor Match. I'm unsure if she has a double last name.
1: Same form.
0: Copy the code 4.

0: Charles 53, can I get the incident number?
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0: That works.
1: Millbrae units, fire medics are on the 201 Chadbourne Ave, unit number 149. They cross the Magnolia Avenue, 78-year-old female conscious breathing chest pain.
2: 061, 10-4, 10-4.

0: 252. 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And they're going to stay separated. We'll be tonight.
1: Copy.

0: Germany. Can you send the complaint in Pescadero to my pager, please, along with the 10-21 info?
1: 1078 from.

0: South County, and it's sitting at the first little 82 Fifth Ave, 82 Fifth Ave. So you cross with Grammar Lane with a transient male, 35 to 45. Unknown clothing description. He's inside of some sort of makeshift shelter. The passerby is concerned that there's children in the area.
1: 10-4. He draws fine.

0: Sam 70, I'm clear of the 21, 10 8.
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0: The train should be moving on shortly, and they no longer need our help. You can quote that. Okay.
1: 10-4.

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0: 30B unit fire mix off the 501 Portola Road, 501 Portola unit number 10 H Henry in the Sequoias. That's an 83-year-old female conscious breathing stroke.
1: I'm sorry, bro.

0: Charles 61, do we have any history of this unit?
1: We were out yesterday as well for a follow-up, and then prior to that, back in 2024 for a medical.
0: Copy that.

0: 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Cross of Blackhawk Lane. That's the carbon monoxide alarm.
1: 1261, copy, had fire.
0: 10-4.

0: top of you. I got a cold 4:15 at the Millbury Manor, 1001 Hemlock Avenue, across the Mateo Ave. A staff member calling advising Ramon, born in 1964. I was yelling at people and saying that he wanted to fight them. I just called back and spoke with staff members. They advised that he's now in his room. PD is no longer needed, and they'll call back if we're needed. Did you want me to close it out?
1: Hey,

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Sorry. For the Ritz-Carlton Hotel, Walmart, Monty's Point Road, across the Fairway Drive. We called back and spoke with Bernice. Security confirmed it was accidental. Can I close it out? Number.

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0: An 1123 at Dalton Ave in Beverly Drive, Dalton in Beverly. The brown chihuahua in the middle of the road. It's not sick or injured. RP is concerned it's going to get hit by a vehicle.
1: Definitely.

0: 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There's a white minivan with graffiti written on it. There's a female driver outside of her vehicle putting up flares for her vehicle that's stranded.
1: Okay.

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0: Duff County units, fire and medics en route to Woodside High School, 199 Church Hill Road, Churchill Avenue, cross of Woodside. It's a 18-year-old male, conscious breathing, fall victim.
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0: 10-4.

0: 70 units, fire en route to 443 Magellan Ave, 443 Magellan Ave for a fire alarm.
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1: Charles 11.
0: 2 Charles 11 is going to be at 3176 Fair Oaks Avenue, 3176 Fair Oaks Avenue, cross of 4th. It's a black Nissan Altima blocking the driveway.
1: Number 4.

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Charles 61, go ahead. 7 X-ray Paul King 196. 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

0: Costina, affirmative, directed 1301 Cabrillo Highway, 13001 Cabrillo and Pescadero for a unknown age male who fell off his bike.
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0: Double last, first of Hank, Henry Adam Nora George. Second last, Paul Henry Ocean. First of Leon, Lincoln Ida Edward Nora. Middle of I, Adam Ida Rick.
1: Go ahead.
0: 03/17/1962, Asian female out of San Carlos, break.
1: Go ahead.
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0: Trials 20 with Sea Trials 21, welfare check.
1: 21. But.
0: So yeah, Woodside High School, 199 Churchill, out across of Woodside Road. A student first of Micaiah, born in 2009. Parents are advising the students as ETOH. They're upset with her and wants authorities to talk to her. They're refusing to pick her up.
1: 10-4, Sea Trials 20. Charles 20,
0: go ahead.
1: Just to be clear, the parents don't want to come pick her up. What do they want us to do with the kid?
0: I am honestly unsure. The VP is calling. She's in the office. VP calls the parents to come pick her up, and they're refusing because she's drunk.
1: That's cool. Well, we can't take them either.
0: I'll see if they want us to do something else. Stand by.
1: Still be en route, but yeah.
0: I copy.
2: 21, what's your exact location at the school?
0: She's going to be in the office with the VP.
2: 10-4.
0: Charles 20, protocol taker, they're now advising that the parents want her to go to juvenile hall.

0: Charles 31 and two Charles 30 for cover, a residential audible.
1: 31.
0: Two Charles 31, it's a residential audible at 118 Solana Road. 118 Solana Road, cross of Westridge. For several motion detectors in the mudroom, living room, and theater, we spoke with the alarm company spoke with the responsible and is requesting response. No one should be there. We were last out there in May of 25 for the false alarm.
1: 31 copy, second advice.
0: 2 Charles 31, 10-4. There you go.

0: 地上自己做，我分拆开。The Cicuta Welfare Check at the Milbury Care Center, 33 Mateo Ave, crosses El Camino Real. I have a resident by the name of Patricia calling in. She's advising she's hearing things from down the hallway. We called in and spoke with staff. They're going to go check on her and advise if we're needed.
1: Sure.
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1: We're out with the RP and the subject.
0: Two Charles 20, 10-4.

0: Yeah, he's all 21.
1: He's all 21.
0: Is Wizard calling you guys again about someone else?
1: Negative.

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0: 1070 is the AOA for CHP. It's at Cabrillo Highway South and Pescadero Creek Road. They're requesting a unit come down and help them with a white Mazda CX-5. It's stuck in the grass and the airbags are deployed. And it's only an 1182, but they only have one officer on scene and need assistance with traffic control.
1: Yeah, we can start at 81.
0: 10-4, 81, you copy?
2: 10-4, I'm in route.
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1: Good.
0: 3020 North Frio Highway by the Miramar Inn and Suites. About one ago, a passerby seen a WFA with a blanket around them walking on the edge of the northbound lane of the highway. They were walking in and out of the lane of traffic, and it looks like they just crossed Coastal Avenue.
1: Yeah.
2: 3600.
0: Denver.
3: All right, 1271, I just spoke with her momentarily ago. She checked okay. You cleared the units.
0: 71, I copy.

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1: Go for 111.
0: 111 is going to be at train track 33.40 in Palo Alto, between Charleston and San Antonio Road. Via third party to San Jose Control, there's a VMA wearing a COVID mask, a visor, and a black hoodie with black sweatpants. He has a hospital wristband on. He opened the hatch on the southbound train and ran off onto the track since they lost visual.
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0: Last, unpronounceable, David, Ida, Victor, Adam, Adam, Sam, Adam, Boy, Union, Union. First of Bot, O'Cheer, Boy, Adam, Tom, Ocean, Charles, Henry, Ida, Robert.
1: Go ahead.
0: 12-18-2000, AMA out of San Francisco, break.
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0: We're UTO, and the last train passing was also UTO. 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
0: Last performance, Frank, Ocean, Robert, Edward, Mary, Adam, Nora. First of Kristen, King, Robert, Ida, Sam, Tom, Ida, Nora. Frank.
1: Go ahead.
0: 62-1982, VFA out of Oakland. Frank.
1: Go ahead.
0: David, 211-7772.
1: Confirm that was 72.
0: Avery.
1: Denver.

0: HL61. I still have to fully run her out. So far, she's going to be 1031 on court probation time two. The first one is going to be out of Alameda County Sheriff's Department. That's her PC 245A Adam. I'm showing a female black 511-190. I have a middle of Nicole for Pearson. The second court probation is out of the SO at search and seizure for PC 490. Also showing female black over brown 510-177 with the middle of Nicole. Copy, code 4, the Caltrain.
1: County Patrol 61, does currently have a female officer on duty? Good for her, sir.
0: I will check with them.

0: NC-51. Besides the probation, she's going to be the restraining party and serve criminal protective order as a protective person with a last of skills. She does have a county record. Her last booking was 812 of 26 for 490.2. As charges for that, as well as 245, 480, 490.2, and some H&S charges.
1: Copy.
0: Detroit 71 routed a firework call to your MVC for 1440 Hill Street, across the Kirby Main Street.
1: Two more.
0: Detroit 53 at 1066 report.
1: Charles 53.
0: Charles 53 is a 1066 report at 975 of Buckland Avenue, across of Buckland Court. Around 8 p.m. this evening, there were two to three WMAs that knocked on the RP's door asking for water. She refused to open the door and they left, but she wants that 1021 for advice.

0: 71 for info. We're getting another caller. This one's calling in from 1209 State Street. They're saying that they're hearing gunshots in the area as well.
1: 71, I copy. I'm about 3 out.

0: Cuando you're riding on a noise complaint, es Alameda de los Colgas, cross of Camino de los Robles, three in the area of, they're thinking it's coming from the southeast corner of the intersection.
1: 10-4. On it.

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1: Okay,

Sentinel County Unit Station, stand by to copy a broadcast for attack alert phase one. Authority tell City PD. Sentinel County Unit Stations, South San Francisco PD is requesting a phase one attack alert for an event today's date, 9/4/2026. The event started 2100. It's going to be going until 0100. Location is Hometown Bowl, 237 ECR, 237 El Camino Real in South City. The staging area will be Staples at 470 Noor Avenue in South San Francisco. Please teletext the availability ASAP to LE5 or Robert David K0. Please include the number of officers, sergeants, and canines. County clear at 2203.

0: 12-11, I'll over check.
1: 12-11.
0: Charles 11 is at 3499 East Bayshore Road, unit number 22, the Bayshore Villa across of Douglas Court. The RP named Julie Born in 58 calling in. She's advising she wants us as info only, saying that there was someone putting poisonous gas in her home last night. That person returned again today. Believes that the previous neighbor who was in her home earlier shut her front door and used her phone for 2 hours while she was asleep. We were advised that we would probably send someone to check on her. Looking at the history, we were left out on August 4th of this year. She wanted to vent to deputies about her cable bill.

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0: Last, Arietta, Aldarian, Adam, Robert, Robert, Ida, Edward, Tom, Adam, second last, Adam, Lincoln, George, Adam, Robert, Ida, Nora, first up, Luis, Lincoln, Union, Ida, Sam, middle off, radio break.
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0: South County, and it's fires around the 177 Buckingham Ave, 177 Buckingham, across of Devonshire Avenue for a smoke investigation. Go ahead.
1: Last of Schmidt, Charles, Sam, Charles, Henry, Mary, Ida, David, last of Julie, John, Union, Lincoln, Ida, Edward, middle of Annie.
2: I can relate.
0: Go ahead.
1: 0617-1958, coming out of Normal Park.
0: Go ahead.
1: David, 54333-18.
0: Pepper.

0: 3.2, has multiple priors for different H&S charges as well as 148.5 and 594, and currently has a license status of an issued document low. Hey, firm, there are other search terms. Just confirm you guys are code 4.
1: Yeah,
0: he just... Denver. ADB units fires en route to 1 Pescadero Creek Road at the Pescadero Beach. It's going to be for a water rescue investigation. There's people with flashlights in the water. Unknown description or how many people. It's too dark for the RP to see. They're going to remain on scene to make contact with fire.
2: Charles 219, copy. They're likely crowd punchers.
0: Hi, copy. We'll let them know.
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0: 10-4.
4: 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Is there a female officer for a search?
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0: 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I'll be on air, check.
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It's a silver Toyota Camry, 9 Union Lincoln, Mary 447.

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1: Go
0: An update on that call for the noise complaint. We're now getting multiple RPs. They're advising there's about 20 to 30 teenagers in the middle of the street. They think they are ETOH and having a party.
1: 10-4, I'm in route. Can I get a routine?
2: 822.
0: 10-4.

0: 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I'll be on with Savage and Ford in midfield.
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0: 22.
1: Copy. Fourth in middle field.

0: 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Checked okay today.
1: It was awesome.
2: Yeah, it shows 197.

0: 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Just confirm your call sign.
1: County 2 Charles Toronto. Subjects admonished. All units 10-8.
0: 2 Charles 20, I copy.

0: Thank you, Charles 20. You can put me on the parking complaint.
1: Charles 20, I copy the parking complaint at 163 Santa Clara Ave. 163 Santa Clara.

0: to Charles 75. Once you clear from that, the first little pending, another one at Half Moon Bay State Beach, 95 Kelly Ave. Looks like state parks is going to be tied up at the Pescadero situation right now. They're asking if we can assist. There's a subject that's trying to start a fight. It was at the hike and bike campsite at the far end of the campground. In the area of the meadow area, he's just yelling at people and sounds like he's possibly ETOH. They just want him checked on.
1: Copy. We're clear at Popper. We'll head over.

0: County 2075. Did we have a description of the suspect?
1: Looks like we just got another call, and it's going to be an unknown descriptive male. 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He just has a black backpack.
0: Copy.
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0: still landline, Sam 70, are you still landline with any of the RPs?
1: Negative, but we can try to give them a call back.
0: Copy. Yeah, if you could just, they could try to flag us down, point us in the right direction.
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0: 75 and 76. Looks like the hike and bike is all the way at the north end of the camping area.
1: Got me. The south end check's clear.
2: Cam 70, you have someone that should be flagging you down shortly.
0: Yeah, I'm out with them.
2: I copy.

0: Sam, Sammy, I talked to the RPs. They said he's heading southbound towards the trail. The best they could give me is he's got a hoodie and a duffel bag.
1: 770, I copy.
2: 76, over.
1: 76, number.

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0: Copy.

0: 76. 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
1: 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Go ahead.
0: It's going to be the last of Lazarick, Lincoln, Adam, Zebra, Adam, Robert, Ida, Charles King, versus Zachary, Zebra, Adam, Charles, Henry, Adam, Robert, Yellow.
1: Break. Go ahead.
0: 7-7-1988. It's a male out of Half Moon Bay, Silver.
1: I copy.

0: 2076. I made a match. He's 1031. The restrained party in a served civil harassment order of a protected party of Alaska Lopez. He has a county record last looking February of this year for H&S 11395 Beast Boy. Aspires for the same 647F, multiple charges for that. Looks like he currently has a license status that's then issued out of Menlo Park in Half Moon Bay. I have a stripper's blonde over blue 65200.
1: They weren't. And for work code 4, just confirm there's no probation or service to terms, anything like that.
0: Negative, I'm not pulling anything up like that.
1: And out.

0: pound K-52, Charles 53, 8-7-8, just a person.
1: Good.
0: 1051 Springfield Drive, 1051 Springfield, crosses Fairfield Drive. About 3 ago, RP's advising their daughter seen someone opening their unlocked front door and then seen a male standing in front of the location. They're advising as a WMA thin beard, unknown clothing description. He was last seen on foot towards eastbound Springfield towards Fairfield. Unknown if he made entry into the house.
1: Copy.

0: K52-1097.
1: K52, I copy. The only thing further is the RP's advising that she also seen a large SUV. Shouldn't have anything further on that. She said it was idling on the street, and when the daughter went to get in her mom's vehicle, it left eastbound.
0: I'll be able to call on the address.
1: I copy. I was a possible.

0: 252, that's Abram. 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
1: Copy. He lives on Iverness. A little intoxicated. I'll see how you get him home.
0: Aye, copy.

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0: 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He's admonished, and he's on his way. Shell units 8.
1: Go for it.

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0: I copy.
1: 51, I'm with him.
0: 10-4.

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0: Last of Mario, Shinora, Adam, Robert, Edward, Zebra, first of Derek, David, Edward, Robert, Edward King, middle of A, break.
1: Go ahead.
0: 11-9-1991, male, San Carlos.
1: Go for it.

0: Central and South County Union Station. CHP has a failure to yield there, south on 280, approaching Vista 3. Marsha, the green for updates. County clear at 2310.
1: County 2 Charles 20, 1186, El Camino, and Tuscaloosa.
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0: trial tape of 52-1031 County Record. He has a single booking August of 2023 for PC 236, 243, and 591.5. And he's suspended or revoked. It is with services needed. And he appears to be on DMV court probation through August of 2029. He has that address over on Urbanist 1039. Descriptors are going to be black over green, 62205.
1: Copy, we're code 4.
0: Copy the code 4.

0: Charles 5-1. What was the original address for your call?
1: Charles 51.
0: Hey, from
1: 1051 Springfield, 1051 Springfield.

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1: Go ahead.
0: Class of Hydrovic, Henry, Adam, David, Robert, Ocean, Victor, Ida, Charles. First of Ella, Edward, Lincoln, Lincoln, Adam. Middle of Veronica, right?
1: Go ahead.
0: WFA out of Menlo Park, 07-20-1998.
1: Break. Go ahead.
0: Frank, 7651-545.
1: Good job, 20. 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
0: Starting mileage 2762, gonna be to 1039 Inverness Drive.
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0: 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He's getting a ride home by Charles 53 down the street.
1: Whatever.
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1: 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Woodside, what's the crossing? Go ahead.
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1: Go ahead.
0: 02, 05, 2007, all verbal.
1: I copy.

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1: Code 4, I'm code 4.
0: If I can be there, code 4, with Ben Hudson.
1: Okay, the final stop. That's a little loop on Woodside Road.
0: All right, copy.

0: Charles 61, I have 242 report.
1: What?
0: 61 says 242 report. It's occurred in San Jose. The info is via San Jose PD. They're asking for us to do a courtesy report at the victim's address of 320 Vallejo Drive, number 42, 320 Vallejo, number 42, across the Vallejo Court, Murchison. And this occurred, again, in San Jose. They don't have a unit available to go to the victim's address. And victim walked into Sequoia Hospital. We don't have any information on the injuries or any suspect info.
1: 61, are they at Sequoia Hospital or at home right now?
0: I'm trying to confirm that with a call taker. They asked us to go to the house to meet with her, but I'm not certain on that. I'm trying to confirm.
1: Copy. We'll stand by until you confirm. Thank you.

0: Charles 61. She's supposed to be at the Vallejo address. She was discharged an hour ago and was headed home.
1: Charles 61, I copy.

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0: Balcony in the Ferry Medicine Route, the 175 Loyola Ave, 175 Loyola, cross of El Camino Real, 76-year-old male, conscious, breathing, fall victim.
1: 10-4. Have fire advised.
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0: Sounds like she might be in San Carlos right now. We're trying to get further.
1: Never.
0: To Charles 51 from 61, do you copy?
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0: Okay, San Carlos train station. Have our RP calling in named Jimmy. He doesn't know what train number it is. His stepson, HSJ Luis Jaime, 1225 of 2006. He believes he possibly fell asleep on a train. He was supposed to pick him up in Palo Alto. The tracker on his phone showed at the San Carlos station. He's unsure if the next stop will be Millbrae. He's advising while he was last on the phone, it looks like it came in San Mateo Central. We're going to try to call San Jose Control to see if we can get a train number.
2: Yeah, 105, I got it.
0: Denver.

dropped 75 and phone on 911 hang up. Sorry, at the Ritz-Carlton Hotel, number 1, Miramonte Point Road. On callback, security is advising those of a south from room 549. Can I close it out?

0: Standing tall, 25, up there with one in front of the round table. WMA, black over black, and 81's with me.
1: Confirm that was Charles 75. 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That works.

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0: Last of Elliot, Link, Edward, Lincoln, Lincoln, Ida, Ocean, Tom, Tom, First of Joshua, John, Ocean, Sam, Henry, Union, Adam, Middle, Zachary, Rick.
1: Go ahead.
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0: 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Is it going to be 1031A license status with an initiated address on Oak Ave?
1: I'll be careful.
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0: Train's in Mountain View right now. It's en route to Diridon Station due at midnight 42. A conductor found a wallet on the train, but it has some H&S inside it, a white substance.
1: And for the conductor, I have a cell phone number I can call.
0: We will get that.

0: 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You ready for the number?
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1: Sixty-four,
0: 31 Tower Road, receiving home. The RP is Juliet Monroe. She says the staff is denying her shower items and denying her rights, and she's refusing to leave the admin office until SRS.
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0: Number 1 is going to be Two Last versus Cruz, Charles Robert Union Zebra, second Ruiz Robert Union Ida Zebra, first to Freddie Frank Robert Edward David Yellow, middle initials J. John Break.
1: Go ahead.
0: HM DOB 09041991 out of Hayward Bridge for deal.
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0: Got yellow 6066210.
1: Never.

0: 2-10-30. He's 10:30 when I expire, Gale, and go with the next.
1: Next will be a double last, first last, Flores, John, Union, Adam, Robert, Edward, Zebra, second last, Ruiz, Robert, Union, Ida, Zebra, first of Jose, John, Ocean, Sam, Edward, middle, Luis, break.
0: Go ahead.
1: It'll be 12-01-2001, to me, HM out of Fairview, California, break for deal.
0: Go ahead.
1: Union 098-3304.
0: Okay.

0: 75 years is 1031A. He's got an X-ray number under just the last of Juarez that a Hayward, it shows been issued and then a valid deal with the double last. And go ahead with the next.
1: Go for it. The last 29 will be double last, first last Ruiz, Robert Union, Ida Zebra, second last Olivares, Adam Lincoln, Victor Adam, Robert Edward Zebra, first of Jerry, John Adam, Robert Yellowbrick.
0: Go ahead.
1: 01-26-1997-3 and HM out of Hayward, and this is verbal.
0: I got it.

0: 35, 10:31 a.m. You tailing him?
1: Yeah, obvious.
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0: Have a good night.

0: Sam 70. 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
1: 2022.
0: Never.

0: County, 2075, Jerry Ruiz of Olivares, will be 1015 for crowd poaching. Can I get a case of time?
1: Get it, Tucker.

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0: Pepper.

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1: Go ahead.
0: The 415 report, Westin Hotel, 1 Old Bay Shore Highway, occurred 30 to 40 minutes ago. The RP is an employee calling for a guest at the hotel. The guest was returning to her room. She got into the elevator. There was a subject that was in the elevator that threatened to, I guess he tried to grab her, but didn't actually make contact, told her to come with him, and then the RP took off running into her room. The subject was last seen exiting the lobby through the front entrance. It's described as a HMA, 30 years old, with a black shirt, light gray pants, and a black hat, and a left arm sleeve tattoo.
1: 61, what's your advice?
0: Time for two advice.

0: And 6-1, the RP is going to be waiting in room 514 for contact. Hotel has video, but the staff that's there right now doesn't have access to it.
1: We got it.

0: 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Myself, 71, 81, and 76 will be on foot patrol at Cypress Beach.
1: Confirm, 75, 71, 81, 76.
0: Confirm, and we're code 4.
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0: and a 2275. We'll be out with two HMs, both blue over black, just about 45 yards east of Surfers Cove.
1: Never.

0: 9-2-0-7-5-2, 10.9.
1: 75, yes.
0: First will be a double last of Ramos, Robert, Adam, Mario, Sam. Second last, Melendez, Mary, Edward, Lincoln, Edward, Norris, David, Edward, Zebra. First of Bayron, Boy, Adam, Yellow, Robert, Ocean, Nordenberg.
1: Go ahead.
0: 703-1998, 3-HM out of South San Francisco. 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

0: 75, 1030 when I with a valid deal. I'll go with the next.
1: Next will be a double F. First last Perez, Paul Edward, Robert Edward, Zebra. Second last Mayhaw, Mary Edward, John, Ida, Adam. First of Maynor, Mary Adam, Yellow, Nora, Ocean, Robert, break.
0: Go ahead.
1: 05-29-19-98. Can we HM out of Redwood City, break for deal?
0: Go ahead.
1: Yellow 5372560.
0: Definitely.

0: 10:31 at the county record. Last booking it was in 2021 for 243 E Edward 1. Priors for 273.5, 236, 422. And he has a X-ray number that shows unissued and then a valid deal.
1: Yeah, we'll work up all of them.

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1: 60万的。
0: When you spoke with staff, did they provide a room number where the RP is?
1: From 514.
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1: Yeah, advice.

0: King Charles 64, welfare check. To 35 Roxbury Lane, 35 Roxbury Lane, cross of Forge Road. We have Annalise on the line, Gubian 37. She's rambling about her son and says that she lost her husband, says that somebody took her daughter to 45 Roxbury and 261 her. History for the address shows a couple medicals. There was an info call from 2025 where a neighbor was advising she has early stages of dementia and Alzheimer's.
1: 64 Covington.

0: 2 Charles 75 76 at dispersal. 75 76 at dispersal to Ritz Carlton, 1 Miramontes Point Road by Mullins. A WFA early 40s wearing a black tank top, a cardigan with a black handbag. She's been on the property since 1100 hours, has been asked to leave, but she's still hanging out.
1: Yeah.

0: You'll need 2 Charles 75, 1029 verbal.
1: 2 Charles 75, again.
0: That's a bird, 4 Union, Robert Tom. First of Alyssa, Adam Lincoln, Yellow Sam, Sam, Adam, break.
1: Go ahead.
0: 0402, 1991. It's going to be a WF out of San Francisco, and this is verbal.

0: 2 Charles 75. She's 1031. She's on county probation for PP69 out of Stanislaus County, and jail status has expired. Shows her as brown over green 58140.
1: Yeah. 10-4, Houston, that returned my screen, we're code 4.
0: 10-4.

0: WBEN. It's fire medics around to medical. 439 Sonora Avenue, El Granada. It's a 76-year-old male. He's conscious, breathing with back pain.
1: Negative.

0: 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You clear for Laura?
1: 2770, guys.
0: My RIMS is 25186. Will you please log off, Knights? I'll do the rest of the car. Thank you.
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0: Silver Unit Fire, medics are out to Medical 201 Shadbourne, number 340. It's a 88-year-old female, conscious, breathing, with chest pain.
1: Supervisor.

0: There's a 217 logo.
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0: 19070. Thank you, good morning.
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0: Tony Boy 60 was longer.
1: 2 boy 60.
0: 61. 2 5 0 6 3. Good morning.
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0: So all SO units, Pat Pry 1 and Pat Pry 2 are patched. Channels 1 and 2 are patched all day. Thank you.
1: Damn, so we got a copy.
0: Thanks, thank you, sir.

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0: Hello, good morning. 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Kings Mountain Northford, all day.
1: What is this, detail?
0: Okay, from, it's gonna be a traffic detail for the, officer there at the fire station.
1: Okay.

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1: Do we have any history?
0: Last alarm for that suite number was in April.
1: Copy, thank you.
0: No units I can cover.
1: 2x10.
0: 2x10, 10-4. 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
0: That county ordinance violation or city ordinance violation of Portola, RP call back if they want a phone call.
1: I hear a call back.
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1: 31.
0: I think you guys might be playing phone tag. That RP from the Portola Valley call is on hold. She wants to speak with you.

0: 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Good morning. Break.
1: Good morning. Go ahead.
0: Can you show me all the detail in the memory, please?
1: Confirm the one at Fire Station 56.
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1: 11.
0: 415 in progress. 421st Avenue, 420 First, Crest of Middlefield. RP's girlfriend, Ophelia Curia, who's a 68-year-old HFA, will not leave RP alone. I can hear the RP in the background yelling at him.
1: Is it going? Super 11, is it only verbal?
0: So far.
1: I thought they even left.
2: Okay, when you pass it.
1: Super 11, do we have any history in the office?
0: Yeah, Mike, please.

0: 4:11, RP says that she's getting violent with him now. She's trying to grab the phone from him. I was trying to get him to go into a different room.
1: I got it. Go through on those.
0: Units, who's the unit that's covering 4:11?
2: 21, we're coming through from the HQ.

Free to come up to the 415 on First Avenue. RP says that the wants to cancel the call. The exit says that she's leaving, but I can still hear a 415 in the background.

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1: go again with your traffic.
0: Where are we, RP? Incoming unit, can we this?
1: Copy. Incoming unit to 415 off first, can reduce.

0: Hello, now it's online.
1: 2.11, go ahead.
0: Last of Smith, common spelling. First of Daniel, common spelling, middle Paul, break.
1: Go ahead.
0: 5-6 of 1956, 5-6. White male out of Rebel City, and that number.
1: Cover.
0: Nora, 2196-701.
1: 2-11, cover.

0: 211, 231, A Valley. Two boy 11, did you copy?
1: I did, thank you. Call 4.
0: Call 4, First Avenue.

0: Two boys, and we're co-forming them.
1: Are you out on First Avenue?
0: Yeah.
1: How far? Half a units. Fire medics, correction, medics are at the fire station 40 for a 30-year-old male conscious breathing overdose on cocaine.

0: County, 2 Paul 64. Ten eight, good morning.
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1: Yo voy a ver House
0: 29. Last of Curiel. Charles Union, Robert Ira, Edward Lincoln, First of Ophelia, Ocean Frank, Edward Lincoln, Ira, Adam, Middle of Maria, Break.
1: Go ahead.
0: 6/12/1958, 5/8. Hispanic female, Redwood. I don't got numbers.
1: You have a number?
0: No, I do not. It was local.
1: So far.

0: Two way limit. She's 1031. She has a county record. Last booking was in 2013 for 647F. She has one prior for dues, 148.
1: I called it before.

0: Anderson and Semi Beats. Paramedics are out to Quarry Park, 1195 Columbus Street, for a patient who fell off a bike and hurt their ankle.
1: Sorry, just whatever. Can I get a case number?
0: Super 11, your case number is 7087-7087.
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1: 17.
0: Mopples marker 51.83 and San Jose Ortiz contractor advised the same transient that hopped the fence yesterday on so far with 15 of them. Did the same thing today. And they're asking if you can disperse this transient and his belongings from that area.
1: 10-4.
0: Transit 110, can you cover on that?
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0: 1182. Do you want to put you on it? Close it out?
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1: ESD 4, go ahead.
0: Good morning. Can you show me 10-8 and out at the Millbrae Festival for the day?
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0: County 52. I'll be out with 2 at this 11:54, and I'll take a routine.
1: What's your 20 ILC Latin long?
0: It's the dead end of Skyway.
1: Copy the dead end of Skyway. Unit to cover, boy 52.
0: It's a B.
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1: Yeah, it's gonna be Pan RV, and I got a place for you in a second.
0: 10-4.
1: Utah plates, David 4-3-2 John John.

0: 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That's coming back clear. 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
1: 10-4, and I'll be out with 3 now. 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
0: 2 boy 52, I copy.

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2: Victor 69, 10-8 Milbury, good morning.
0: Good morning. T-Boy 80 at Cold, 415 report. Cold 415 family, 200 Portola State Park Road, the bottom unit of 200 Portola State Park Road. RP's boyfriend, Moises Torres, 185, broke some of her belongings and left for work in a Ford F-150. She's requesting contact. She's afraid that he's going to come back and hurt her and her daughter.
1: Therefore. Hey, you want to copy?
0: 31 Tefla.
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0: 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David 3. 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
1: Last of Cerdan, Sam, Edward, Robert, David, Felicia, Nora. First of McCarr, Mary, Adam, Robert, Ida, Charles, Adam, Robert. Middle of Nerit, Nora, Edward, Robert, Ida, Tom, Brick.
0: Go ahead.
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0: Is that a male or a female?
1: Female out of San Mateo.
0: 10-4.

0: 253. She's 10:30. I'm married.
1: Fine.
0: For $500 out of Redwood City PD. That's for 44 Allen.
1: I copy. Confirm for site.

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1: Where do I have that right?

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0: Two by 51, go ahead.
1: Charles Yellow, hi to David. Charles 09 John 02172.
0: Can you go again, Fed? Missed a digit there.
1: Whatever, it's Charles Yellow, hi to David. Charles 09 John 02172.
0: Someone's also clear APS.
1: Beverly.

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2: 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We're out with one at the Millbrae Caltrain station. BMA, gray over black.
1: Two 63 at Millbrae Caltrain. Go ahead.
2: 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Paul Ocean, Union Nora, David Sam, first of Gary, George Adam, Robert Yellow, Rick.
1: Go ahead.
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0: 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He's 31 and with an ID card.
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0: Can you start EMS at our location, please? We just had an unrelated subject just fall on his bike and hit a pole.
1: Do you want them code 3, or do you have patient information?
0: Let's say code 2 is going to be efficient. It's going to be for a 30-year-old male, conscious, alert, breathing, struck a pole.
1: Any chest pain or bleeding?
0: No bleeding. Chest pain, yes, because he hit the pole with his bike.
1: I believe I'll have to go code 3 for that.
0: Copy, sounds good.

0: Wait, 75, 76 from 81. QVOL for a black Honda Accord that passed me going the opposite way, crossing over the double yellow and high rate of speed.
1: Which direction?
0: Northbound into town. I tried catching up to it, but it's going way too fast.
1: Copy. Where did you see that?
0: I lost it at the Verdes.

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0: 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My engine died.
1: Pepper, I'll get action out there.
0: From 81, do you copy?
2: 75, I'm with 81.
1: Oh, 75, who are you with?
2: 81.
1: 10-4.

0: for 81. 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
0: 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And are you going to the motor pool?
1: Hey, you want back. 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
1: 2024 Ford Explorer.
2: Not wrecked, Mr. Burns.
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1: Copy that. About 2 minutes out.

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0: A copy of the reference, driver. 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
1: 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It was from yesterday, and RP just wants a phone call.
0: 10-4, I'll give her a call.
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0: County Boy 76. Advice was given. They'll be tonight.
1: County Boy 76 so far.
2: 12 transit 110. We're out with the subject.
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0: Copy.

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0: Copy, 1 detained.
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0: Thanks, Richard. 217. It's 10:15. Take case and time will be 49 Santa Clara Jail.
1: Transit 217, I copy. 10:15. And your case number is 7089-7089. I'll put you in route to Santa Clara County Jail.
0: 10-4.

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Two-way 31 at Portola and Alpine. Go ahead. 9, Paul. 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Lincoln 850, Blue Altima with 1. Two-way 31, 10-4.

0: San Carlos unit. It's fire medics are brought to a medical aid at the Elms Care Facility, 707 Elm Street, across of Cherry, for an 88-year-old female, conscious breathing, having difficulty breathing.
1: Copy.
0: Two boy 31, go ahead. Last name of Williams, first of John Adams, Charles Queen Union, Edwards, Sam Edwards, Rick. Go ahead. DOP's 1126-2000, male out of San Jose, Fresno. Go ahead. Yellow 873-1781. 2431, 10-4.

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0: 2152, a reckless driver just occurred.
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0: They just took the eastbound Holly off-ramp from Holly Street. A black Ford pickup, 13175 Paul 2, was speeding, cutting off vehicles, exited the going eastbound Holly at a high rate of speed.
1: 10-4.
2: 2-4-51, I'll take that.
0: 2-4-51, 10-4.

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0: 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So far, he's obeying all the rules of the world.
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1: 10-4, have them advised.
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0: Double ass first of Lopez with a Z. Second of Cardenas, Charles, Adam, Robert, David, Edward, Nora, Adam, Sam. First of Alejandro, Adam, Lincoln, Edward, John, Adam, Nora, David, Robert, Ocean Break.
1: Go ahead.
0: 11-22 of 96, what numbers?
1: Go ahead.
0: Yellow 2823240.
1: 10-4, what are you looking for exactly?
0: 2B730.
1: I'm sorry, 10-9?
0: Can you run him out to see if he has any warrants, please?
1: 10-4.

0: 是为了为上面签字去做了再合作。
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0: Yes, ma'am. 4-4.
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0: Last phonetically, Mary Ocean, Nora, Charles Adam, David Adam. First name phonetically, Adam David, Robert Ida, Edward Lincoln. Date of birth of 10/21/2002. Is in HM Moss Beach, Breakford Yale.
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0: 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Your subject is 1031A. They are the protected party and a serve temporary domestic violence order, and they have a valid deal.
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1: 10-4, I didn't find any warrants, so I have the rest of the return ready, though.
0: I don't need it, thank you, though.

0: 4-11, go ahead.
1: Double last. First of all, Lemus. Lincoln, Edward, Mary, Union, Sam. Second of Lorenzo. Lincoln, Ocean, Robert, Edward, Nora, Zebra, Ocean. First of Esau, Edward, Sam, Adam, Union. Second, Jay.
0: Go ahead.
1: 7-11-1988. 88, HMA, I got numbers.
0: Go ahead.
1: Yellow, 5-2-3-1-3-7-7.
0: 2-4-11, 10-4. Incident 80, vehicle for reckless drivers that just occurred westbound from Pescadero Creek Road and Alpine and La Honda for 20 plus vehicles that were racing, and CHP was advised.
2: Identify, we copy.
0: Okay.

0: 211, that subject is 1031. He has a county record. Last booking was in December of 24 for 647F. He has three priors for the same, and he has a valid correction that gets expired deal.
1: I call it. Thank you.
0: 10-4.

0: Two boy case 30. Dispersal. 31. For possible trespassers, 444 Kings Mountain Road, 444 Kings Mountain, cross of Trip Road. RP has returned back to that location after being gone for 4 months. They can see a tent at the bottom of the property by a creek. They're concerned that people are currently inside of the tent and are requesting assistance to remove them.
1: Case 30, copy that.
0: 10-4.

0: Bill Breen, it's Paramedics in Austin Medical Aid, 487 Anita Drive, cross of Henry Place, for an 82-year-old female. She's conscious and breathing, possibly having a stroke.
1: 10-4, have fire, bus.
0: 10-4.

0: to Sam 60A1021 request.
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0: Reference of tow hearing. RP's vehicle was towed from Millbrae. It's currently at 330 Bradford Street.
1: Code number.
0: 323-449-9024, and his name is Mohammed.
1: Never.

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0: I'll be out at PetSmart 1225 Industrial. 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
0: 10-4, they booked on a couple of warrants. San Jose just called back and advised there's two more good ones. So I just wanted to let them know.
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0: I'm going to be verbal. That will last. First of Del Cid, David Edward Lincoln, Charles Ida David, second of Enriquez, Edward Nora, Robert Ida, Queen Union Edward Zebra, first of Ruth, Robert Union Tom Henry, break.
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0: 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Is that what you're out with?
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0: 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And it's got no plates.
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0: 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That plate is clear, current at 10 of 27, 2015 Ford Utility out of Millbrae.
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1: Units in the 30B, they're rather beautiful. What's your MDT? Two boys, 6-3, go ahead.
0: First of Alizar, Edward Lincoln, Edward Adam, Zebra Adam, Robert. First of Emmanuel, Edward Mary, Mary Adam, Nora Union, Edward Lincoln, middle of Guerrero, break.
1: Go ahead.
0: 08-08-1964.
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1: 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It does have a rip line from May of this year. Cutting master record out of Davis.
0: 10-4.

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0: 415 civil with RP and our neighbor. 563 Isabella Road, 563 Isabella Cross of El Granada. RP's downstairs neighbor, Millie Bill Sally, shut off the RP power. It's an ongoing issue with them.
1: Careful.
0: History of that address for DVs, 1051 missing persons. The latest one was from 2024.
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0: Double last, Frizzo Vasquez, Victor Adams, Sam Queen, Union Edward Zebra, Hyphen Gonzalez, George Oceanora, Zebra Adam, Lincoln Edward Zebra, Frizzo Cynthia, Charles Yellow, Nora Tom Henry Ida Adam, right?
1: Go ahead.
0: 12/28/2003, Hispanic female out of Redwood. I got numbers.
1: Go ahead with it.
0: Yellow 2032337.
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0: 4'11". She's 31 Avalon.
1: 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I have a VIN.
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1: 1 Henry George Charles Victor, 2 Frank 38 Nora Adams, 016557. And go for.
0: Two boy 11, 10-4. Two boy 11, that VIN has a license plate attached or assigned to it that is clear and current. 9/27 on a 22 Honda, 4-door out of Fontana.
1: Mm-hmm.

0: K60, I'll be out with one on Skyline South of Gulf Course.
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0: 2 HMs, one black over red, and one gray over black.
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3: 21, we're pulling into the Chavez Marquez parking lot.
1: Are we pulling into Chavez?

0: 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Thanks, sir.
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0: 21, I'm 5 by 4.
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0: 79, code 4.
1: 2 by 71, code 4 on Isabella.
0: 2 by 11, 21. 70. Can you have this ready for a translation?
2: Yes, sir.
0: One more.
1: All right, copy.
3: Okay, 6 David, 20 non-verbal.
1: Stand by, I have another ahead of you.

0: 2 boys, 62. That subject is 1031. He has a county record and a suspended or revoked DL with good service. You can go with the next.
1: Double last, first last, Ocean Robert, Tom Edward George Adam, second last Juarez, John Union, Adam Robert Edward Zebra, first of Trinidad, Tom Robert Ida, Nora Ida, David Adam, David, Chris.
0: Go ahead.
1: 11-23-1993-93, pick.
0: Go ahead.
1: Ethan Edward, 329-4082, HMA, Mowbray. I believe you might be on probation.
0: Ten four.

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0: 262. That subject is 1031. He has a county record. He's on county probation with search terms for vehicle code 2800.2. He is the restrained party in a domestic violence order that has not been served. And he has a suspended revoked DL surrendered by subject.
1: 7404.
0: Before Magnolia and Park. Two boy K60, go ahead.
2: First last of Hernandez with the Z-Zebra. Second last of Orellana. Ocean Robert, Edward, Lincoln, Lincoln, Adam, Nor Adam. First of Omar. Ocean Mary, Adam, Robert. 10, 12, and 98, 98. To HMA at SF, it's all verbal.
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0: 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Break, Dubois 21, go ahead.
2: Double last of Tom, Ida, Nora, Ocean, Charles Ocean. Second last of Garcia, first of Jose. It'll be 228, 2008. No numbers.
0: Dubois 21, 10 more.

0: Two-boy 21, a 31-8 UTL match on him. Go with the next.
1: Double last of Mendoza, second last of Greel, George, Robert, Ida, Edward, Lincoln, first of Cervantes, Charles, Edward, Robert, Victor, Adam, Nora, Tom, Edward, Sam, DOB 7-9 of 98. No numbers. Okay. 2 by 21.
0: 2-boy-21, go ahead.
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0: Ten four.

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1: 10-4.

0: And it's your boy, 6'2". 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He's trying to stand.
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0: It's over.
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0: 2 by 75 at 10:33. That Hatch School, 490 Miramontes Avenue, Casa Palisades, Lorraine. It's from room A as an Adam 2 door and room A1 motion. No responsible available. Yeah. 476, can you copy cover on that?
1: 75, I'll take over.
0: 2475, 10-4.
1: Two
0: by 53 at 10:33.
1: Go for 51.
0: Presidential Audible, 279 Chestnut Street, 279 Chestnut across the pole drive. It's from the front door. The alarm company spoke with responsible, who advised code 4 but did not have proper code.
1: 10-4. County 2140.
0: The unit that can cover void 51.
1: X-ray 54.
0: Two void K, X-ray 54, 10-4.
1: County 2140.
0: Two 40, go ahead.
1: Can you try running the party we're out with Nora Ocean at the end of his last name?
0: Stand by, please.

0: 2.21, your subject is 1031A. He has an x-ray number, which is suspended or revoked with good service.
1: 10-4, code 4.
0: Code 4, Chavez.

0: Melbourne, it's paramedics and rescue medical aid, 820 Il Capitan Drive, across of Awani, for an 80-year-old male. He is unconscious. He is breathing. Fainted.
1: 10-4, have fire advice.
0: Paramedics are also en route to medical aid at 243 Broadway in Millbury, also Victoria, in front of the Lucky Supermarket, for a 78-year-old female. She's conscious and breathing. Fall victims.

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1: Two boy 80, if that's you, I can't copy you. 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

0: 72-81. That was me with the 1186 on the Honda.
1: 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Go ahead.
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1: What's your cross off of a Honda?
0: 4 corners. Oh, 35.
1: Copy, La Honda and 35.
0: A1 back. I know you're super busy, but I have 229.
1: Stand by, please.

0: And over units, Cameron just terminated pursuit of a 10851 vehicle, last seen going north on an ETR from Angus into possibly a convalescent hospital. The vehicle was a gray Chevy TRX SUV. It was a 1030 SBS out of the airport. The plate is 9 Zebra X-ray Victor 973. They terminated a couple times and resumed DOL only at this point. I believe the vehicle is still going northbound.
1: 10-4.
0: K60, go ahead.
1: I think I found the correct x-ray. Can you just run it, please, for Alex Omar?
0: I'm over you. That's just the FYI. The vehicle's probably pulling into the Target garage at Canfran. Two-boy-81, go to 1029.
2: Block of Williams, William, Ida, Lincoln, Lincoln, Ida, Adam, Mary, Sam, first of Gabriel, George, Adam, Boy, Robert, Ida, Edward, Lincoln, middle of Alvin, break.
0: Go ahead.
2: 12-9-2001 to a BM out of Benicia. 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

0: Sniper units. Sniper is requesting code 3 cover, dead end of Browning. I believe they might be in South City.
1: City, sir, copy north.
2: 63, I copy. Code 3 from San Felipe and ECR.
1: Authorized.
0: And they have a felony stop in progress at the Denon and Browning.
1: Boy 61, I'll stand, South. Hey, front 63 or 60 should be enough.
0: And they are in front of 416 Browning, felony stop.

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2: 4663, I'm reduced.
0: 2463, 10-4.

0: Good boy, 81. He's 31 invalid.
1: Copy, good boy.
0: Copy, code for Four Corners. And can you confirm that license plate? Or are you out with Nissan?
1: The first digit should be a 7. That's my bad.
0: Ten four.

0: San Carlos Unit's paramedics en route to medical aid at 21 Madera Avenue, across with Alameda, for a 46-year-old female. She is unconscious. She is breathing. She fainted.
1: Yes, do you want to call me?
0: For units in the 60 beat, the paramedics come up to Joyful Chapter Senior Living at 340 Alta Vista Drive in South City for a 94-year-old male conscious breathing, possibly having a stroke.
2: 860, I copy a fire bus.
0: Pepper. Units in the 20 beat, paramedics come up to medical aid. 1920 Palo Alto Way, Menlo Park. 79-year-old female conscious breathing, fall victim.
3: 21 have fire, but...
0: 10-4.

0: Transit 110 a suspicious person?
1: Go ahead.
0: Attempt to see suspect, possible 602, mouthless marker 0.7 in San Francisco at the Commons control point. There's a male, unknown race or other description, walking around carrying tools. The maintainer wasn't sure if it belonged to that subject or if the tools were stolen.
1: Transit copies.
0: San Jose tried to call back the initial RP to get further, and he didn't answer. Time 3.
1: Temple.

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1: Thank you.

0: Boy 75, but we have multiple callers. One is advising there's a possible 415 with a BMA wearing a black jacket, black pants, with a hammer. Boy 76, can you cover?
1: 76 is over.

0: 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That update for the VMA with the hammers for Transit 110's call.
1: Copy. Order block it. Can we get a couple extra units for traffic control? We're blocking the entire southbound lane on Highway 1.
2: I can start that way from Princeton.
0: 10-4.
3: County Boy 275, can you start two toes? And I have plates for you.
0: Two boys, 75, go ahead.
3: Just confirm, we have fire medics on the way, code 3. We have an airbag deployment, and one of the drivers is bleeding from the head.
0: A firm.
3: Okay. Plate is 9 George Boy Nora 319 on a Nissan.
0: Go ahead.
3: Stand by the other one.
4: I bring.
1: Boy, when we're off from the Honda.
0: Boy, what's up?
3: See if I'm clear for the second.
0: 12 Transit 110. Did you copy the update for that subject?
4: Good.
0: Transit 110, San Jose Control called back, advised it's a BMA, black jacket, black pants, carrying a hammer. He's walking southbound towards Mission Bay.
4: There were. There were.
0: Transit 217, can you cover on that?
4: 217, April.
0: 10-4, thank you. Two boys, 75, go with the second plate.
3: 7X-ray, 7-3394, Dodge.
0: Did you want the returns or just for the cab?
3: And, two boys, 75, it's only a two-person.
0: Two boys, 75, did you want the returns or just for the cab?
3: Just for the cab.
0: And what were you just requesting?
3: Just advising that it's just a two-vehicle accident and expedite tow's owner's request.
0: Confirming their rotation on that AAA?
3: AFIR.
0: 2-4-75, 10-4.

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1: Go ahead.
0: Am I clear to roll code to this? I'll never get there if I don't.
1: Paper.
2: Anyway,
3: same traffic, same problem.
2: 2.71 and 2.81 so far.
1: 770, I copy.

0: Did any Millbrae unit speak with Diego Mariano about picking up a lost wallet?
1: Nobody here. Did you get a guy?
0: He's currently at the Millbrae substation. He said he was told to respond to where to pick up his lost wallet.
1: Copy, 1060, I'll check lost.
0: 2760, 10-4.
2: 1060, round by 63.
1: Yeah.
2: There was a brown wallet on the counter. Not sure if it's one of the two.

0: am 70 from 75. Go ahead. Did you want to put out a SMC alert?
1: Go for it. I'll call you for the details in a second.
2: Highway 61, parking complaint.
0: Good.
2: 271 Lewis Avenue, 271 Lewis, across to Victoria for a white vehicle, unknown license plate, blocking their driveway.
0: Sure. County
3: 2-Paul-64, I can take that call.
2: 2-Paul-64, 10-4, thank you. 461, I'll show you tonight.

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0: Just remember, we got northbound open, southbound shut down.
1: Two 171, 10-4.

0: 6-1. Can you go again with the address?
1: Well, last unit, come on.
0: 861. Can you go again with the address?

0: 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But the address was 271 Lewis Avenue.
1: Simple.

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1: 2475, go ahead.
0: Can you get a location where the tow is so that we can meet him and bring him down?
1: There's two separate tows en route.
0: Just the closer tow, so that we got traffic backing up pretty good.

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1: 2 boy 53.
0: 2 boy 53. Go ahead.
1: Gonna be on Warren and Ripple. Black BMW, no plates.
0: I'm sorry, can you go again? 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
1: It's going to be on Whipple and Warren with a black BMW, no plates.
0: Okay, Whipple and Warren.

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1: Copy, code 4, Whipple and Warren. Two boys, 75.
0: Good.
1: I've only gotten a hold of Action, but that driver is at Southbound Highway 1 at Cali, stuck in heavy traffic.
0: Copy. County, 2 boys, 63, flag down.
1: 2 boys, 63, go ahead.
0: Millbury Substation, female is reporting that her car is missing. Clear for a plate.
1: Go ahead with that.
0: 6 X-ray boy David, 196.
2: '63, '61. 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
0: '61 from '63. 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
0: 10-4, 10-4.
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0: The driver for Big Guys is stuck in heavy traffic at Cap and Highway 1.
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2: I'm sending a warning.
1: 2 boy, 21, step on. 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
2: 8, Tom, Ocean, Frank, 471 on 4.
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2: From 75. But we got the one lane open, but just still slow.
3: Sorry, the northbound lane open. Is the southbound still close?
2: Southbound is open.
3: Yeah, 4.

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1: ECR in Oakwood, go ahead.
0: 8 Zebra King Tom 737 Black Audi 1 on.
1: 2 boy 11 10 4. That place come back in on Infinity. Is that what you're out with?
2: Yes, ma'am.
1: 10 4.

0: 41. Can I have a case number for 1181?
1: Cuba 81, your case number is 7093-7093.
0: All right, thanks.

0: living before.
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1: Joey 76, go ahead.
2: What's the 1020 for the second tow truck?
1: They were at 1 in Capistrano.

0: You know, it'd be pending a 911 hang up at Redwood Glen Camp, 75 Wright Drive. A female said that there was no emergency and that she was trying to call again for the main office. No answer on callback.
1: Wait, you copy? Clear out.
0: Oh, 8874.

0: 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Go ahead. 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
1: Two boy 21 at Middlefield and Chestnut. Go ahead.
0: 8 Henry Tom Tom 3-9 on a Toyota, occupied by 2 and all figure 18.
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0: 7.
1: 2 boy 10 and 2 boy 11 en route to Middlefield and Chestnut.
0: Well, final stop Pine and Middlefield.
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0: Which one? Test 29 times 2?
1: Two boys 21, go ahead.
0: First is last up, Adam Frank, Ida Tom Union, first of Henry Edward Lincoln, Adam Mary Adam Nora. QB 915-92, what numbers?
1: Go ahead.
0: Frank 2889353.
1: And this is a male?
0: Male.
1: Go for it.

0: to Boy 21. Subject is 1031. He has a county record. His only booking was in 2018 for 647F, and he has a valid deal.
1: Sure.
0: You can go with the next.
1: Last of Tom Adam, King Adam Paul Union, first of James. He'll be 1-8 of 96 for numbers.
0: Go ahead.
1: Yellow 2350267.
0: Two by 21 so far.

0: 2x21, that subject is 1031. He has a county record. He's on county probation with search terms out of the sheriff's office for 245 Adam 4, and he has an expired deal.
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1: Two-boy-75, simple.
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0: 22-12. It's Pelham 86, middle floor, that one side.
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0: 9 King Queen Zebra 691. 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
0: For fire and paramedics en route to Broadway, can you advise them that we're closer to Victoria? 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
1: David, so we'll be in the parking lot. 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
0: You're in the Craigens on Britain.
2: I'm sorry, the what on Britain?
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2: Copy, Britain or Old County, go ahead.
0: Give me 1-2-6-4-6-8-9.
2: You have a description?
0: Give me like a 4 pickup.
2: 10-4. I have that plate coming back on a 1977 Chevy.
0: That's it. Thank you.
2: 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Today, David Tolko, with your final stop.

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1: Alexis, Adam Lincoln Edward, X-Ray, Titus Pham, Russell Franklin, Frank Robert, Adam Nora, King Lincoln, Adam Nora, Frank.
0: Go ahead.
1: 05/27/2002.
0: Over. David 12 temper. 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

0: Phoenix and the 70 beat. Fires erupt to a vehicle lockout at Columbia and Yale for a subject who locked his keys inside of a white Toyota Tacoma. That's not running.
1: Sorry, I copy.

0: 2153. 386 East here on Britain.
1: Two boy 53 at ECR in Britain. Go ahead.
0: We have black Mustang GT, customized plate, David George Paul 97.
1: Not coming back as a good license plate. Can you go again?
0: It's you, David John Paul 97.
1: For that's coming back on a 2018 Ford Coupe.
0: I copy. And just for a we're going to be at the light on ECR in Britain. He's going to try to make a eastbound turn to Britain.
1: Never.
2: 21, I'll be out with one. SEA and Broadway. Yes, I have a 29-8.
1: I'm sorry, you're really busy in here. Last unit 10-9.
2: 2-boy 21, I'll be out with a DSA, just via and Broadway. And I have a 29, I believe. She's 10-30.
1: Go with your location again.
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1: Yes, you're cutting yourselves off. Who's covering boy 21?
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2: Austin Mickles, Mary Ida, Charles King, Lincoln, and Sam versus Cindy, Charles Ida, or David Jello. I have a DOB.
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1: Can you confirm for a sec?
0: How far?
2: County 2 boy 10, 1186, Bay and 5th.
0: Bay and 5th, go ahead.
2: Robert, Mary, Nora, Mary, Sam, Nora, Zebra, Gray Honda, 1-1.
0: Two boy 10, 10-4.

0: 2Boy21. It's confirmed for Sutton release.
1: I
0: will once I get it.
1: Thank you.
0: Two boy 10, go ahead.
2: Lasso Sanchez, Sam, Adam, Nora, Charles, Henry, Edward, Zebra, First of Roman, Robert, Ocean, Mary, Adam, Nora, break.
0: Go ahead.
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0: 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He's 31A with a valid deal.
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0: Is there any unit at the Moss Beach substation that could check on a 911 hang-up?
1: 71, I could have that way in a minute.
0: 247-1-10-4. So RP disconnected when we were trying to get a Spanish translator.
2: Hello, 4-11, is that you at the light?

0: Vamos
1: Bom
0: subir o outro
1: dia,
0: ali.
1: Brasil. Copy, I was 2421.
0: Which one on clarification?
1: Two 21, your case number is 7094-7094.

0: 2471.
1: Go ahead.
0: Reference that 911 hang up at the Moss Beach substation. It's some type of a 2735 that occurred yesterday at an unknown address in Half Moon Bay. RP says her boyfriend, Luis Castillo Savignon, choked her with a cable and destroyed some property in the house. Unknown where he is now, and she's standing by.
1: Confirm she's Spanish speaking only.
0: Hey, friend.
1: Tower.
2: 76, on my way.
0: 2476, so far.
2: County 277, yeah, I'm out with her now. Code 4, just so.
0: 770, I copy code 4 at the Moss Beach.

0: He was at Moss Beach. It looks like the other half, the male half, is en route to the Hassan base of, to report something similar.
1: 75, I'll hit there.
0: 2 by 75 so far. He should be driving a black pickup, unknown make, and his name is Luis Manuel Castillo Savignon.
1: Okay. 41, I can't be able to stand by with 75.

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2: Type A last is Salvador Nicholas. Sam Adam Lincoln Victor Adam David Ocean Robert Nicholas is Nora Ida Charles Ocean Lincoln Adam Sam. First of Perla Paul Edward Robert Lincoln Adam. HF DOB 5501. It's off some sort of ID card. I don't have any numerics.
1: Sam 70 so far.

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1: Boy 21, can you 10-9?
0: 1186 Grocery Outlet parking lot.
1: The Grocery Outlet parking lot, go ahead.
0: 8 Nora, Nora, Nora, 282 on a Toyota, occupied by 2. I will take the routine and the return.
2: Pardon?
1: Two boy 10, 10, 10.

0: Tuesday, I'm sitting with 21.
1: Tuesday, I'm 10 so far.
0: Two, one, 10, 9, 7.
1: Wait, that's over.
0: Two, 11, what is it? You're going to be second in the spring?
1: The way 11, 10, 9, you have background.
0: 1186, second in spring.
1: I got me second in spring.
0: 9 Mary, George Mary, 640. It's Blue Infinity 49.
1: Pepper.
0: Two boy 11, final stops going to be spring and Baron.
1: Copy, spring and Baron. Two boy 21, go ahead.
0: Last of rushing, Robert, Union, Sam, Henry, Ida, Nora, George. First, Edward, X-ray, Adam, Victor, Ida, Edward, Robert. DB 127 to 95.
1: Go ahead.
0: Frank, 47, 57,
1: 686. Never.

0: Speedway 21, 1031A expired. I route it to your MDT.
1: Johnny Sam Sam, I have a 29 minutes left.
0: Sam, I copy. Go ahead.
1: Last of William, common spelling. First of John, Ocean, Edward, Sam, Paul, Henry. Mail DOB 1022 of 94, all verbal.
0: I copy.

0: Tuesday, I'm 10 for the Lasso Williams, 1031 County Record, single booking, 6 of 10 of 2026 for PC69 and 148. He doesn't have a DL number, but his descriptors on his county record are showing a male with wavy curly hair, brown over black.
1: Hi.
0: Going to be 63219.
1: Copy that. Morning, what time do you have the vehicle?
0: Affirm, I have that time back on a 2000 Toyota.
1: Denver, where's code 4?
0: Copy, code 4 at the grocery outlet.
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1: VCR San Marco.
0: 9 Zebra Henry Yellow 049. It's a gray Honda with unknown.
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0: Thanks, well.
1: Number.

0: Yeah, Dana, playing at dispersal, it's going to be West Hillside Boulevard across the South El Camino Real in San Mateo. Southbound ECR on bus number 854 will be holding. There's a BFA in her late 50s with a pink hat, gray shirt, black shorts, and luggage refusing to get off the bus.
1: So what's

0: 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It'll be 10-5 of 80. Winners.
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0: A for me, 1031 A Valet.
1: 10-4.
0: Okay, 105, go ahead.
1: Myself and 206 are handling the dispersal.
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0: 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It's going to be right next to the History Museum to the right of the business. There's a transient WMA in their 50s and on clothing with the motor scooter. They're supposed to be the first.
1: Yeah, copy. 2451, you can show me 10 in and out.
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0: Tell me. So, Willow, you can attach me with 21. I'm on Bay and with us.
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0: South County Unit Fire Medic from Office 2796 Blenheim Ave, 2796 Blenheim Cross of Buckingham Avenue. The delivery driver that called 911 advising he found someone down on the ground. The patient is breathing but not responding.
1: Super 11, you can attach me. I'll be responding call 3 from Broadway. And what's
0: I copy, Sam, send you copy.

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0: K-22, it looks like Boy 10's in route to 21. I'll divert, but it's low.
1: Number, thank you.

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0: 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He's conscious and breathing.
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0: 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They'll be transporting him to Stanford. 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
0: Temper.
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0: Code 4, she's off the bus. 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

0: 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Is there a unit with the pass?
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1: Double S, first class. Phonetic, Boy, Adam, Sam, Union, Robert, Tom, Ocean, second last, Corza, Charles, Ocean, Robert, Zebra, Adam, first of Baltazar, Boy, Adam, Lincoln, Tom, Adam, Zebra, Adam, Robert, break.
0: Go ahead.
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0: 72 boy 71.
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1: That's 1029 that boy 81 gave me. That was a negative. I was detail.
0: Don't worry. Hey, do we have a case number yet?
1: Negative. Who should I pull it under?
0: Sure.
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0: any Milbury units from 2X ray 2 on the detail. Is anyone available?
1: 461.
0: We have a Milbury unit responsive at north end of the Safeway parking lot next to the new construction. 1154 occupied in welfare check.
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0: And for the X-ray unit, do you happen to have the license plate of the vehicle?
1: Stand by. I'll give you a 28 by
0: Denver.
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0: Seven one, clear. Can you 28 at temp play for me?
1: Go ahead.
0: Edward David 10 Mary 57.

0: that temporary plate has a permanent plate. It's valid 11 of 26 on an 18 Chevy. Coming back out of Half Moon Bay to Luis.
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0: M4.
2: And it is with me.
0: I copy.

0: Two Boy 71. I found him. He's gonna have a DOB of 8.3 of 1989. I'm fully running him out.
1: County firm 2XA2, we're out with one, and are you clear for 29?
0: Hey, firm, go ahead.
1: Last of Riggle, Robert, Ida, George, George, Lincoln, Edward. First of Rick, Common, Rick.
0: Go ahead.
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1: 48.
0: Go ahead. 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
1: 1, Adam, X-ray, King, 4, 5, Victor.
0: Denver. X-ray 2-731 County Red Red, last booking was March 2015 for PC-115, has priors for 485-14601. Like multiple charges for that as well as some H&S charges. He's currently valid out of Daly City.
2: 2-X-ray 2, we copy.
3: Q-466. 466,
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0: Denver, thank you.

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0: 10-4. Boy 81, that one's also going to be 1031A valid. It looks like it expires 7/31 of 2027. That one's coming back on a maroon Ford F-150.
1: Copy, we're code 4.
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0: Commodore 61. There's ample units on Steam. I'll be excited.
1: Never.
2: Do you go, sir? I suppose I'll see. They're no longer working there.

0: South County Unit Paramedics on the 1019 Lakeview Way cross of Bar Creek Way. It's a 81-year-old male conscious breathing at the call.
1: I'm sorry, advice.
0: Never. No.

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1: Case number 7096, 7096 at 1328.

0: 75 from Sam 70. Just confirming you said you're out with him. It's 10:15. Go for it. I'll be in route to the sub.
1: I got it.
0: 10-4. Thank you. Nah, he's Spanish only.

0: trying to treat it as well. I would want male, that's what I would like.
1: You did it all, I got the out with a male.
0: Coming to the 12th, can I get another unit?
1: Can I get a unit to cover 2 David 12 770 9 down?
2: What am I, I'll be around.
1: Number. Okay.

0: Hey, 2475.
1: Two 75.
0: Were you able to find a match that have different spelling than what we got?
1: Affirm, I made a match on the vehicle that came back to him, but DOB of 83 of 1999. He comes back 1031A, license status, and then issued pending automated app to 576 Bruce Street. The descriptors are a male, black over brown, 6 foot.
0: Copy, thank you.
2: 7312, 629 Alvaro, I'm clear.
1: 2 David 12, go ahead.
2: Double last, Luis Fernando, first last, Leafy Union, out of Sam, second last, Fernando, Frank Edward, Robert, Nora, Adam, Nora, David Ocean, first of Ventura, Queen Union, Ida, Nora,

0: calm ever rubber person in the middle of a nurse, right?
1: Dad. Go ahead. Go to DOV. I copy. He gave no DOV.
0: He's not over. He's definitely not over.
1: Go ahead.
0: Double alpha, Quintrell, Ramirez. First alpha, Queen, Union, Ida, North, Tom, Union, Robert, Ocean. Second alpha, Ramirez. Robert, Adam, Barry, Ida, Robert, Edward, Beaver. First of all, please. We can do that. I understand. No, banana, right?
1: Go ahead.
0: 0525, 1997, all levels. No.
1: Number.

0: 72, 75.
1: All right.
0: Give me a 21.
1: Incoming.
0: 21, that's
2: fine. Denver. Yeah, so Alabama Papa, it's me, 10:30, I'm Mary, times 2. Say 10:30 AM Mary for the first for 10,000 out of the SO. It's for 273A Adam, 23152 HNS, 11550, 11377, and 11364. Showing a male Hispanic black over brown, 55160 for Luis Quintero Ramirez Fernando. The second one is going to be for 10:30 AM Mary, 1,000 out of the SO as well for multiple HNS charges as well as 27360. The descriptors are still showing male Hispanic black over brown, 55160 with the DL ending in 236.
3: We're going to send information for him.
2: I'm not done running him out yet.
3: Okay.

0: 2 days. So no probation. The only other thing is the county record. Last booking was June 26th. Only booking for the H&S charges as well as the 273A. Otherwise, he does have a, it looks like, valid deal.
1: Yeah, it's all done.

0: Yeah, it's a data 12 back, just confirming no probation.
1: Negative, I'm not getting a hit on him under his deal number or his name and DOP or anything like that.

0: 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Can I get a case number for an informational report?
1: Boy 63, affirm your case number 7097-7097 at 1517.
0: 10-4.

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1: 31.
0: Blue Boy 31 is Golden Oak Drive, cross of Alpine, Golden Oak and Alpine. A passerby calling in advising he's very concerned about a silver motorcycle with no one around it. He thinks that the driver could possibly be casing the area somewhere.
1: Silver.

0: South County units heading up 415 3227 Middlefield Road. We have the front desk as a.
1: 11.
0: The 415 at 3227 Middlefield Road across the 5th Ave at the front desk as a customer. The other male adult in his 30s with a gray shirt and gray pants. He's refusing to leave the store and arguing with customers.
1: 11, copy. 10, 10.

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0: 10-8, 2-8, 10. I've got a 29 when you're clear.
1: 2-8-10, go ahead.
0: Last of Vinjanapu, Boy Edward Nora, John Adam, Robert Adam, Paul Union, first one around you, Robert Adam, John Union, break.
1: Go ahead.
0: POB 0709-1999, mail out of SF, break for DL.
1: Go ahead.
0: Yellow 3999-351. And in case my partner didn't advise, we'll code 4.
1: Copy the code 4 on battlefield.

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1: 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I'm not sure if you already have it.
0: Negative. 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
1: Double last. First of all, it's Lincoln Ocean Paul Edward Zebra. Second of all, Meadow. Ocean Lincoln Mary Edward David Ocean. First of Sandra, Sam Adam, Nora David, Robert Adam. Middle Rosie on break.
0: Go ahead.
1: 9-14 of 1989, 89, Hispanic female out. Candle, I got all the numbers.
0: Number.
1: Yellow 2870421.
0: 11, I copy.

0: 22, 12. Can I get a case number?
1: Seven zero nine eight 7098 at 1540.
0: Come on, thank you.

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1: Sam 70, go ahead.
0: Logging on, RIMS is 17340. I'm 10A, good morning. You can log off, Dave.
1: 10-4, good morning.

0: South County Unit Fire Medic from Route 77 Columbia Ave, 77 Columbia, across the Waverly Ave. It's a 30-year-old male conscious breathing, fell in the bushes.
1: 10-4, South Fire Medic.
0: 10-4.
2: County 760, nice log on.
0: 2760, go ahead.
2: 17990, you can log off to A's. I'll be 10-8. Good morning.
0: 10-4, good morning.

0: South County units for that. Fall 77 Columbia Ave requesting PD code 2. The subject is ETOH.
1: What's
0: the
1: route?
0: Temper.
1: What do you want for the car?
0: Temper.
1: He's going to see what's
0: I copy.

0: subtending. It starts on 2050 Kings Mountain Road, about archery range. There's a subject left behind the gate.
1: 10-4, can I have a bus, please?

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0: Can you try to find a match on a Romero, Esteban, HM, late 40s, 50s, maybe?
1: That works.

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0: Avon Bay units planning our reckless driver just occurred. It's going to be Kelly Avon Cabrillo Highway South. Kelly Avon Cabrillo Highway. It was about two of those. There's a blue truck, a no make and model, with logs that were not secured to the back of it, as well as a bike on top of it. RP advised it didn't look safe, and the logs can possibly roll out. As last seen northbound one, we advise HP as well.
1: 75, I copy.
0: Y21, go ahead.
2: 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Unfortunately, we don't have any stock.
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0: Double S, Castanion, Delion, Charles, Adam, Sam, Tom, Adam, Nora, Ocean, Nora, David, Edward, Lincoln, Edward, Ocean, Nora, first of Romero, Robert, Ocean, Mary, Edward, Robert, Ocean, three.
1: Go ahead.
0: DOB 0924, 1978.
1: Never.

0: Millbrae units. Fires en route to 765 Broadway. 765 at the Broadway for a public assist. Looks like to the rear of the building, there's a Trader. There's a white Tesla with a dog locked inside in the vehicle. RP believes the vehicle and the dog are in distress. I'm not sure what's going on. They're requesting the SO response to this location.
1: 10-4. Charles 61, we copy.
0: 10-4, thank you.

0: 2x10, I'm still UTL with that name, NDOB.
1: Denver.
0: Trial 31, pending a ordinance violation. Sorry, the court order violation.
1: 31.
0: 31, it's a court order violation, 140 Otis Ave, 140 Otis Ave, cross of Glenwood Ave. Harpy's requesting a 1021. She advised around noon today her husband, last of Nickel, born in 1950, was in violation of their court order and was within the 100 yards of the stay-away order. She's requesting a 1021 for advice.